happened on a main road and I was embarrassed without really knowing why. There's an awkward gap between childhood and being properly teenage. A peripheral shadow land of not quite being enough. From early on, I was obsessed with the adult world. Staying up late with talk radio and strange Channel 5 sex comedies. And at wedding parties, I'd be trapped in the glare of the full beams. Groups of family, friends and older second cousins stood about in circles. Drinking, flirting, smoking, telling jokes and working up a sweat to early 90s child dance. Bless the genre or a

secret to your dance. Thy sleep next is a precept you hold most dear. Your heart is in my province, hour upon hour. I shiver when you feel the

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But I could be a devil to you. I could bite like a tarantula, right through the skin, and leave my poison dripping. Poison dripping. Poison dripping. Poison dripping.

Here we go then, ready to do it all again. This is Enhanced Sessions 847 live from London. Hello, thanks for joining me. And if you're ready, then I am. Let's get started.

0: incredible way to start this week's show. That was the final track from October Mills' new EP, out next week on Enhanced Chill. And the sound is so, so good. It's called No Good For Me, and it kicks off episode 847 of Enhanced Sessions, a stat show on the way. So get yourselves ready, as here's a little taste of what's to come.
1: What? This is Enhanced Sessions.
0: On the way this week then, Jack Willard is back with a huge Enhanced Essential alongside Littlefoot. It's a debut release on Enhanced Recordings for recent guest Lauren Mia. Leon Lauer returns with some primetime club heat. Absolutely loving this one. And it's finally time. Audion is here in hour two for an electrifying guest mix. To celebrate his latest release, Sacrifice, an absolute anthem. So many more of those on the way in his mix. Trust me, you do not want to miss it.
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0: But before we get into all that, let's just bring it back down for a second. We're going to ease you in with Prana returning alongside Tina Parole on vocals. This one on their forthcoming album is called Just Be.

0: You're locked in to Enhanced Sessions 847 with me, Potts. That's the latest from Estiva, who is back with a bang. So much exciting music to come from him this year. And that one dropped today on Colorize. It's called New Tachi. Also plays your new Braxton on Antuna Deep with There's Still Time, and Bad Before That One, Cloud Cage, teaming up with Opening on Over Me, which is out now on Enhanced Chill. Okay, let's keep things moving forwards with this.
1: This is the Enhanced Essential.
0: And this is one we have been very excited for, as it marks the first in a long line of new music from this guy on Colorize. He made a huge impact on his debut record, Big Sky, back in late 2023, and has been building up to a massive 2026. This week's Enhanced Essential comes from Jack Willard alongside Littlefoot and Ava Sophia. It's called Light Shines.

Dance Essential from Molly Hessian and Light for The Art of Letting Go, and it's out today on Colorize. Alright, plenty more great music is on the way, including the latest from Icarus, Nitrous Oxide, Philip Castle, and more. Plus, a reminder of what's coming up next month here in London and how you can get involved. But now, one of the artists you can catch at Enhanced Sessions 850 is back with new music out next week on Enhanced Recordings. This is fresh from Leon Lauer alongside Madeline. It's called In Another Life.

It's Enhanced Sessions with me, Poets, and that was a big, big record from another one of our Enhanced Sessions 850 guests. It's nice to talk to you back on Enhanced Progressive. That will finally drop in. First played on Digitally Enhanced as the last track of this mix. And out now, it's La Musica. La Musica. Before that, pledging the latest from Icarus alongside Georgie O'Brien. Loving that one. It's called Lie to Me.

0: 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You can catch myself alongside Amy Wiles, Dan Stone, Back to Back Nitrous Oxide, Jay Ribbon, Leon Lauer, and Tommy Farrow. It is not to be missed, let me tell you. Okay, Audion is here very soon. But first,
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0: And this week we are heading back to 2014 for an underrated weapon from one of our Enhanced Progressive mainstays. And every single week I go on a weekly dive through the archives and admittedly heard this one for the first time, but absolutely love it and thought I'd play it for you this week. So let's do it. My Enhanced Classic is Steve Bryan with Brooklyn Bazaar.

0: 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So drops next week. Okay, so it's time to hand over to one of our longtime favourites. Been released on a label for over 15 years and after making his return at the start of 2026 with In Every Life, he is back. A massive new single that dropped last week called Sacrifice. And to celebrate as a massive pleasure, we have him here taking over the guest mix. He last joined us in 2012 for Enhanced Sessions 144 over 700 episodes ago. So this is a real treat for the next hour. 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

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Before anything else, let the rhythm come in. 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Feel where you are. Feel where this is going, where the drums arrive. Don't rush it. Let them settle. Everything connects here. The floor, the sound, the moment. And when the bass comes in, follow it. Stay with it. No distractions, no extras. Just movement.

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Feel where this is going when the drums arrive. Don't rush it. Everything connects here. The sound, the moment. And when the bass comes in, follow it, follow it, follow it, follow it, follow it, follow it.

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luck. It's Oliver Heldens here, and welcome back to Healthy Radio. I hope you've been having a great week so far. And it's about time to get into some great new dance music right here on Healthy Radio. Alright, enjoy.

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That's a wrap for this week's show. Thank you for listening. I hope you all enjoyed the new music. Let me know what you thought of the music this week. Just drop your comments on YouTube uploads or hit me up on my socials at Oliver Heldens. Alright, I'll see you all again next week for another great episode. Ciao, adios, see you later.

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1: 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Space Sheriff has just been out, so go check it out and enjoy the coming hour with Kaufmann.